0: 21 horas, 14 minutos. Temperatura, 20 grados.
1: We're officially on our way to the swamp. If you've never been to the swamp, you should visit. It's better than a resort, better than a spa, better than a city. And you can do whatever the fuck you want. It's no laws.
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1: 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But what is victory, if not celebrated? For at long last, a party.
2: Party in the park, party in the bush, party under the bridge, party at the restaurant, party at the club, party in the day, party in my house, party on the way to the party at the

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1: You know what? 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

0: Una hora, 35 minutos. 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
1: Crick, crick, crick, crick.
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0: 2 horas, 44 minutos, temperatura 18 grados.
1: Jenny, I pen that a while. 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Now we're back and touching down. Yeah. It's the king of the

0: 23 horas, 23 minutos. 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
1: A little bit too much of Hennessy. Just gonna tell y'all how I feel. Look.
2: You so fucking precious.

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1: We've been given a glimpse into the future, and it's equal parts fascinating.
2: The future has arrived.
3: SensorTech has just unveiled its latest and
4: 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It's a dream come true for fans of the electropop duo Two Charm today.
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19: This one is really, really special.
18: And our Two Charm Robot boyfriends are arriving.
19: Mm-hmm. Are you really worth the hype?
18: And also, our parents have just left for the weekend. And the house is perfect timing.

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1: Yeah.
2: This motherfucker.
1: Wow.
2: Yeah, I'm selling
0: this one. Yeah. What's up, man? Matt. Good to meet you too.
1: Sorry, we got right here.
0: This you?
1: Yeah. We got the third logo right there, match the ring.
0: Damn.
1: With red line. Yeah. They got the rest in peace mirror at the bottom. Forever mirror.
0: All right.
1: Yeah. We got the launch right here.
3: Yeah, man. Orilla, rest in peace. We are ready. That's the evolution. That's Orilla, man.
4: Love that.
3: Miss her, man. Everybody. 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

0: 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I don't think so. 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
0: No.
1: The blue?
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One more kiss before we know. 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